0: That's some Shaboozy here on B97, today's best of music. It's Olivia hanging out on this Tuesday night. We're just past 8 here at B97, and I know I'm a big summer girl. I love the summer weather. I love all of that. But we're halfway through September officially, and it's still 90 degrees outside. What are we doing? I'm ready for a little bit of fall, you know, maybe a tasteful pumpkin. You know, pumpkin's already out, but I don't want a pumpkin spice latte when it's this hot outside. I don't know. So it's going to be hot the rest of the week. So I'm going to be having to just grin it and bear it. But I'm starting to get a little bit ready for some fall vibes. I don't know about you guys. I got new music. It's Malcolm Todd coming up in a few on B97.
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B97, that's Sub Slater on this Tuesday night. Slater released new music this past Friday. It's called Crank 2. She already has a song called Crank, but she's doing another version of it. And it, both of them, very, very good. Very fun music video for Crank 2. So if you have not checked it out, I highly, highly recommend it. Right now, Ariana Grande, Hate That I Made You Love Me on B97.

0: B97 Somber, my body isn't ready. Hey, what's up? It's Olivia hanging out with you. It is National Voter Registration Day. I know we are later into the day, but wanted to put this on your radar. Vote.gov, where you can check out your voting registration, seeing what county you're voting in, and all of that, getting you ready for midterm elections. 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So if you have not checked your voter registration or you need to change it or do anything, vote.gov is where you can find that information. Just want to make sure we're all in the know, because midterms, they are right around the corner and they're going to sneak up on us. And we want to make sure we got all of our ducks in a row and all of that. I got Olivia Rodrigo and a throwback from Britney Spears on the way on B97.
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0: Yeah, yes it is.
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0: Well, baby, I went down and got it for you.
1: Aw,

Beat 97, that's Britney Spears. Little throwback from her on this Tuesday night. What's up? It's Olivia. Let's get you a look at your weather. So for the rest of your night, there is a slight chance of some rain and thunderstorms in the area. Want to watch out for those. Partly cloudy skies. You've got a low around 72 degrees. Your Wednesday, more chances of showers and thunderstorms happening mostly in your afternoon, middle of the day area. But you've got partly sunny skies. Still going to be hot out there. High around 93 degrees. Your heat index as high as 101. Your Wednesday night, mostly clear skies. You've got a low around 72. And then on Thursday, sunny. Going to be hot again. High around 94 degrees. Miley Cyrus coming up in a couple of minutes. Her new album coming out this Friday. Excited about that. Right now, though, Olivia Rodrigo getting us back into the music. It's Drop Dead. Turn it up. It's B97.

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0: back to you.
1: That is The Beaches. It's Edge of the Earth on this Tuesday night. We're just past nine. Hey, what's up? It's Olivia hanging out with you while we all having a good going in our night. I don't know where we are in our night. Text me in. Where are we in the night? 812-339-9797. We're just getting started hanging out for the rest of your Tuesday, getting you into all of that. I got Benson Boone. I got that new Cat's Eye song I have been absolutely loving. It's on the way, so keep it here on B97, today's best music.
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Chapel Roan. That is good luck, babe. We got our Chapel Roan look just at the end of August when she played the Olivia Rodrigo Daisy Chain Fields Festival, and she looked amazing. She sounded amazing, and it just really just, I'm desperate for some new music from Chapel Roan. I'm desperate for a new album, new tour, all of that. I just want to see her again performing because she always looks like she's having a great time, and I get very, very jealous of everyone who has seen Chapel Roan, and I still haven't, but I'll get around to it this time around. Olivia Rodrigo, speaking of her, I got her here now with Stupid Song on B97.

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0: Sabrina Carpenter, that is Taste here on B97, today's best music. It's Olivia. I want to give you a little reminder, a couple of weeks out from Hoosiers Outrun Cancer. If you don't know what it is, it's one of the biggest 5Ks in the state of Indiana. And come out and join us. That is going to be on October 3rd. It is a 5K and mile walk run, whatever you feel like doing. It's going to be at Assembly Hall. 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You can register now at cancersupportscin.org. Number one reason you're helping out for a good cause. 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Maybe I'll run. We'll see. We're still on the fence about that. And again, you can register at cancersupportscin.org. Hope to see you all out there on October 3rd for Hoosiers Outrun Cancer. Nikki Yor, and a look at your weather. It's on the way in a couple of minutes on B97, today's best music.
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B97, Nikki Yore, a little throwback from a couple of years ago here on B97. It's Olivia hanging out with you. Want to get you a little look at your weather for the rest of your night. Slight chances of rain and thunderstorms in the area, so be on the watch out for those. Partly cloudy skies. Your low is around 72 degrees. Your Wednesday, more chances of showers and thunderstorms. Most likely going to be in the middle of your day section, but the sun should still be out and it is still going to be hot out there. You've got a high around 93 degrees, but it can feel as hot as 101. That is your heat index values for tomorrow. Your Wednesday night looking clear with a low around 72. And then on Thursday, sunny skies, going to be hot again. You've got a high around 94 degrees. A throwback from Pitbull. It's on the way in a couple of minutes. Right now, Somber getting us back to the music with Back to Friends.

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0: Olivia Dean. It's so easy to fall in love here on today's best music, B97. Happy Tuesday, everybody. We are just past 10, having ourselves a good time. Got a couple more hours left in this Tuesday, so don't worry. We're going to be spending all of them together. And I don't want to put anyone on alarm, but there is 46 days until it's Halloween. Does anyone know what they're going to be for Halloween yet? Text me in 812-339-9797. I have some ideas floating around, but nothing concrete. You know, October 1st should be when you lock your costume. That's my thought, at least, because then you have some time to, you know, think about what you actually want to get. 46 days until Halloween, please. Help a girl out. Get some ideas going on the board. 812-339-9797. Justin Bieber, Taylor Swift is on the way on B97, today's best music.
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2: 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Hayden Clark is a senior on the Bloomington South football team. In his first two games as the starting running back, he ran for over 200 combined yards and scored 7 touchdowns, including a 4-touchdown game at Martinsville. He has helped South reach the number one ranking in the 5A AP poll. Libby McElhenney is a senior on the Edgewood girls golf team. McElhenney won the WIC Golf Championships with a career-best score of 79, winning by 4 shots. She was one of 3 Mustangs to be named All-Conference. 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

0: Bruno Mars, that's Risk It All here on B97, The Weeknd and Kalani. 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
1: Time stood still, just like a photograph you made me feel. Like this will last forever, looking in your eyes.

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1: Pink Pantheress, Zara Larsson here at B97. Phoebe Bridgers, she is finishing out her set in Indianapolis. She's played Gainbridge Fieldhouse yesterday, also is doing it today. She might be wrapping up as we speak. I don't know. I'm obviously not there. But I did see her in Bloomington. I hate to flex like that over the summer, but it was so, so cool. And she is doing the thing where you can't have your phone at the concert. They basically put it in a bag and you get to keep the bag with your phone in it, but you keep it in, you lock it up, so you're not taking videos, you're not taking photos, you're just kind of like living in the moment. And it's cool. It's really cool. I want to see if other artists are going to get on that board. But Phoebe Bridgers, thank you for opening your concert sets in Indiana. We see you and we appreciate you. David Bala, and a look at your weather, it's on the way on B97.
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1: Hey, there's my son. You've been in your room all morning.
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1: Oh, well, it's just sort of...
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1: Uh-huh. Well, it sounds like it might be time for you to take a break, or...
3: Hello, Dad.
1: Susan?
3: I have been watching TV and text messaging all morning. Yay, electronics. Yay.
1: Guys, I think it's about time to get in the car and take a little trip. Maybe see some trees, some green things.
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David Paula, that is Loser here on B97, today's best music. Hey, what's up? It's Olivia. Want to get you a little look at your weather. Rest of your night, still some chances of some showers in the area. Got a low of 72 degrees tonight for your Wednesday. Slight chance of showers and thunderstorms. Mostly going to be in that middle of the day time frame, but sun should still be out and it is still going to be hot out there. You've got a high around 93 degrees. Heat index as high as 101. Your Wednesday night's going to be mostly clear. You've got a low around 72. And then on Thursday, sunny and hot again. You've got a high around 94 degrees. We are halfway through September and we're still in the 90s. I don't know about all of that. I'm starting to finally come around to the idea of fall. And I would like the weather to also get on board with that. But until then, I got the band Camino right now. It's Holly on V97, today's best music.

bury. Oh, you're laying me down to a dead and buried on the edge of your knife, staying drunk on your vibe.

0: Dochi, it's what it is on B97, today's best music. Hey, it's Olivia. We are just past 11 here on this Tuesday night. We're in the last hour, best hour. Happy to be here. I'm Olivia again, and we're going to get through the rest of this Tuesday. We're going to do it together. That is always the best part. I got Justin Bieber and my girl SZA. She's on the way on B97, so keep it here.
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David Guetta and Sia. A little throwback with that. That's Titanium, in case you forgot. I'm Olivia. Well, a little bit of a insider info tip. We've got some IU football tickets to give away. Not doing it right now. Sorry, we're not doing it right now. But they're playing Western Kentucky this Saturday. Game's at 4 p.m. Got a couple of pairs we're going to be giving away. So want to keep listening for your chance to do that. Right now, though, Olivia Rodrigo, it's Drop Dead. I'm B97.

0: Mike. That's Baby Doll here on B97. It's Olivia. Want to get you one last little look at your weather for rest of your night into the back half of your week and all of that in between. Rest of your night, still slight chance of some storms, so watch out for that. Just a little bit of showers, a little bit of thunderstorms, but that's still going on. Partly cloudy skies, low around 72 degrees. Your Wednesday, more chances of rain, mostly going to be in that middle of your day section. Partly sunny skies, and it's going to be hot out there, high around 93 degrees. Your heat index as high as 101. Ooh. Your Wednesday night, mostly clear. You got a low around 72. And then on Thursday, sunny skies. It's going to be hot again with a high around 94 degrees. I got the Lumineers. A little throwback from them coming up in a few. We're ending out this Tuesday night together, so keep it here. I'm B97, today's best music.
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B97, a little throwback from the Lumineers on B97. Today's best music. It's been Olivia hanging out with you. It is going to be the last time you are hearing from me on this Tuesday night, but it is time to wrap up this Tuesday night, get on over to Wednesday. So no matter where you are in your night, if you are in the middle, ending it, or it's just beginning for you, have a great, safe rest of your night. Tomorrow, Macy waking us up bright early, starting at 6 a.m. I'm on the back half of your day, starting at 7 p.m. Slight chance of rain for tomorrow. Be on the watch out for that. It's going to be hot, so get your water in, get your electrolytes, get yourself a Gatorade, take care of yourself, and we will catch up tomorrow. Taylor Swift, Noah Kahan on the way right now. Ella Langley getting us back into the music. It's Choosing Texas on today's best music, B97, and I'll catch you guys later. See ya.

Rattling your ground. Karma's on your scent like a bounty hunter. 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
2: Yes, Mom?
1: I wanted to talk to you about something and... Oh, wait. Hold on. I just got a text. Oh, there's another one. Wow. Busy, busy me. So, anyway...
2: Oh, wait, Mom. I just got a message. My friends keep commenting on my comment. Oh, there's another one. So many comments on my comment.
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1: Nurse, I need you to apply pressure to the head wound until I can get to it. I'm concerned she's lost too much blood. You in the corner, who are you? You're not supposed to be here.
2: She's my girlfriend, Doctor.
1: You need to wait out in the waiting room.
2: Please, Doctor, I want to stay with her.
1: Look, she's been badly injured. So if you want to do what's best for her, you need to let us do our work.
2: Please, Doctor, she has to be okay. I didn't mean to do this. I love her.
1: Wait a second. You were the driver?
2: 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I swear, we went to dinner. I was just buzzed. I only had a few drinks.
1: Just buzzed? Why didn't you tell us that? In that case, your girlfriend is fine.
3: Hey, sweetie. 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
2: 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Really, Doctor? 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
1: 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No, not really. Nurse, get me a suture kit. Stat.
4: 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Maybe we should stop acting like it's no big deal. 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

I bet. Said I got drive, I don't need a car. 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Fall off what? 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
1: which one speaks to you.
2: Come find out.
3: Nurse, I need you to apply pressure to the head wound until I can get to it. I'm concerned she's lost too much blood. You in the corner, who are you? You're not supposed to be here.
4: She's my girlfriend, Doctor.
3: You need to wait out in the waiting room.
4: Please, Doctor, I want to stay with her.
3: Look, she's been badly injured. So if you want to do what's best for her, you need to let us do our work.
4: Please, Doctor, she has to be okay. I didn't mean to do this. I love her.
3: Wait a second. You were the driver?
4: Yes, but I didn't mean to. I swear, we went to dinner. I was just buzzed. I only had a few drinks.
3: Just buzzed? Why didn't you tell us that? In that case, your girlfriend is fine.
5: Hey, sweetie. I feel great. You want to get out of here?
4: I can't believe this. Really, Doctor? She's really okay?
3: What, are you kidding? No, not really. Nurse, get me a suture kit. Stat.
6: 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Maybe we should stop acting like it's no big deal. 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
2: Earthborn diamonds were born when the planet was young.
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1: Do you know how expensive that was?
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2: 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What sort of fighting styles am I proficient in?
0: And your 8 a.m. class feels like a personal attack.
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10: Hey, there's my son. 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
10: Susan?
11: 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Yay, yay, yay.
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Beat 97, that is Harry Styles. Right now, mostly clear and 71. Today, it should be partly sunny throughout the day, then a slight chance of storms after 3 p.m. Otherwise, hot with a high around 93. This is the weekend.

B97, that is Pink Pantherist with Zara Larson. Coming up after the top of the hour, we'll check out your sports update with Austin Render. Coming up before then, some Taylor Swift. And right now, it's All American Rejects.

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1: Good morning. Just hours after the South Boys soccer team topped the 3A polls, they fell to Cathedral 1-0. It's their first loss of the season as South falls to 7-1-2. Let's get an update on the MLB. I haven't checked in here in a while. The Brewers have officially locked up the NL Central with a 5-1 win over the Pirates yesterday. Cubs have been struggling a little of late, but they do still have the top wildcard spot in the NL. They're a half game up on the Phillies, a game and a half up on the Padres, who hold the final spot, and the Cubs are four games up on the D-backs, who would be the first team out. So right now it's trending toward Cubs, Phillies, Padres as your three NL wildcard teams. Meanwhile, in the AL, the Guardians walked off the White Sox yesterday, and that is now a very tight race. The White Sox are up just a half game over the Guardians, and they play again this afternoon. So first place on the line in Cleveland. The loser will still hold the final wild card spot as of now in the American League. Coming up today, we're going to find out the entirety of the men's and women's basketball schedules. The schedules will be released in an hour-long program on the Big Ten Network today at 5 p.m. Eastern.
0: 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Coming up here soon, some Olivia Rodrigo and some Måneskin on B97.
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6: Now for the weather, brought to you this time by IU Credit Union. So right now it is mostly clear and 71. Today it should be partly sunny, then a slight chance of storms later in the day with a high around 93. Tonight a slight chance of thunderstorms, then partly cloudy overnight with a low around 73. Tomorrow it should be sunny and hot again with a high of 93. And then on Friday, a slight chance of showers early, then mostly sunny with a high around 87.
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1: Today's best music, B97. That is Olivia Rodrigo. 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So first of all, a happy 29th birthday to Charlie from your girlfriend, Lucy.
2: Happy birthday.
1: And then we have a happy 30th birthday to Lucy from your boyfriend, Charlie.
2: Happy birthday.
1: Share a birthday. That's amazing. Yeah, and I think it is the most common birthday in America.
2: Today?
1: Yeah, today.
2: Wow.
1: Yeah.
2: Wow.
1: Because I pulled up the Google Doodle once. I think I've told you this.
2: Yes.
1: And it was like, I thought it was for me, and it wasn't. It was everybody's birthday.
2: Is this a local birthday or is this a celebrity birthday, your birthday?
1: My birthday? Local for now. Celebrity soon.
2: So, yeah.
1: We're working on that.
2: So it's Macy's birthday. Happy birthday, Macy.
1: Thank you.
2: From your friend Olivia.
1: Yeah, and I've got, thank you. Appreciate it. And I have great company. It's a big celebrity birthday to Nick Jonas, 34.
2: Good one.
1: Yeah, that's the one I knew. Mm-hmm. I didn't know Amy Poehler. She's my favorite. That's crazy to me.
2: That's good.
1: I don't even
2: know.
1: Cosmic syncing up. Like, that's beautiful.
2: Yes.
1: Yeah.
2: It's a sign.
1: It is a sign. It's a good thing. Rapper Flo Rida.
2: Oh, my God.
1: I know. It's a good list. Molly Shannon from SNL also.
2: Yeah.
1: I know. David Copperfield.
2: Okay.
1: Magician. Mark Anthony. 58.
2: Okay.
1: And then Alexis Bledel. That one's not for me. She's

0: talented artists take the stage. Alexandra Edens Black, John and Sarah Giddens, Austin Belisles, Brady Adams, Brent Pierce, and Whiskey Graves. 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
10: 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And Connor Daly has signed a multi-year deal with Dreyer and Ryan Bolt to become a full-time driver in the NTT IndyCar Series starting next year. Daly will drive the number 24 car with a Honda engine. The 34-year-old Noblesville native has been driving in the IndyCar Series since 2013, including two times at the Indy 500 for DRR. This is Skip Daly, and that's a look at your B97 News.

0: B97. That is Dominic Fike. So, Dancing with the Stars just premiered, and you watched it.
1: I did. I watched the premiere of Dancing with the Stars, something I don't usually do. Trying something new.
0: Okay.
1: I think the list is so interesting of people.
0: It is. It is. Like, Dancing with the Stars, I love the concept. My one problem is that I never know anyone who's on the show. I know the guy from Glee, and I feel like he's cheating. He's a dancer, so that's crazy.
1: They always have one person who, like, it feels like it's cheating that they're on the show.
0: Yeah.
1: Like, Amber Glenn is also on it.
0: Yeah, oh, okay, so I know three total. Yes. Okay, that's crazy. That also feels a little like cheating, but not as much. She normally does it on ice, so I don't know how much it transfers.
1: I don't know.
0: And then I know Guillermo.
1: Yes.
0: And that's it.
1: You don't know Julia Stiles from 10 Things I Hate About
0: You? Oh,
1: no,
0: I do know Julia Stiles.
1: Yeah.
0: Okay, you know what? There's more to root for here than I realized.
1: You know more people on Dancing with the Stars than you think.
0: Yeah.
1: It was a 2-hour premiere, and they're not done.
0: Oh my god!
1: So it's today. It was yesterday, and it's today. And they had all the male celebrities go, and today all the women are going.
0: Okay.
1: And it's so funny because it's always like, here's all these people you know, or you probably don't know.
0: Mm-hmm.
1: But I thought it was good.
0: Okay.
1: It was solid.
0: Yeah.
1: It was fun.
0: The dances were good.
1: Yes.
0: Any early standouts?
1: Mike Chang from Glee.
0: Yeah, I'm sure. That makes sense.
1: Obviously.
0: Yeah.
1: He's going to probably win.
0: Yeah.
1: they had a guy from the Savannah Bananas.
0: Oh,
1: he did fine. I don't like the Savannah Bananas, but...
0: Yeah. Yeah, you've got beef.
1: I have
0: You're
1: so
0: a baseball
1: beef.
0: Purist. You don't like that they're making a mockery
1: of my art form called baseball.
0: Yeah.
1: But the guy who went home was Connor from The Secret Lives of Mormon Wives.
0: Yeah, that's fine.
1: It was laughably bad.
0: Yeah.
1: And it's, yeah.
0: Okay, well, good.
1: It was, it's really funny when, they do bad.
0: Yeah.
1: Does that mean to say?
0: No, you're right. It is funny.
1: Like, Yomo, he, rolled on the ground.
0: Oh, nice.
1: And it was,
0: And he survived.
1: And he made it through. We all
0: awesome.
1: Got ourselves together and we voted for Guillermo.
0: Yeah.
1: He did not go home. He's got another
0: amazing.
1: Week. So yeah, the second part of the finale of the premiere is today. We get to see all the girls. I'm very excited.
0: Yeah.
1: I think we're gonna watch this season.
0: Yeah.
1: I'm intrigued.
0: Okay, very excited.
1: So, yeah, get ready for that.
0: Yeah, well, coming up here soon, some Lola Young and some Mike Posner on B97.
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0: for you. 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
1: B97, that is Olivia Rodrigo. Now let's talk sports with Austin Render, brought to you by Overhead Door. Austin, what's going on?
2: Yeah, just hours after the South Boys soccer team had topped the 3A polls, they lost for the first time this season to Cathedral 1-0 and drops their record to 7-1-2. Let's get an update on the Major League Baseball scene, with the Brewers officially locking up the NL Central yesterday with a 5-1 win over the Pirates. Cubs have struggled a little of late, but they do still hold the top wildcard spot in the NL, just a half game ahead of the Phillies. They are four games clear of the Diamondbacks, who would be the first team out right now. Padres hold the final wildcard spot in the NL. In the AL, the Guardians walked off the White Sox yesterday, and they now set up a game for first place this afternoon between Chicago and Cleveland. The White Sox up just a half game now in the AL Central. Right now, the loser of that game would still hold the final wild card spot in the AL if the season ended today. We're going to find out the entirety of the men's and women's basketball schedules today. We know both the non-con schedules, but we'll find out their Big Ten schedules in a hour-long program on the Big Ten Network, a schedule release program today at 5 p.m.
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3: Now for the weather, brought to you by Menards. Right now, it is mostly sunny and 72. Today, it should be at least partly sunny throughout the day, then a slight chance of showers and storms after 3 p.m. Otherwise, partly sunny and hot today with a high around 93. Then tonight, a slight chance of storms early, then partly cloudy overnight with a low around 73. Tomorrow, it should be sunny and hot with a high of 93. And then on Friday, a slight chance of showers early, then mostly sunny throughout the day with a high around 87.
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1: Oh,
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3: 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I was a

0: Today's best music, B97. That is Ella Langley. Now we have a giveaway for you.
1: Fun.
0: Yeah, and this is a really fun one. It's another great event coming up soon at IU Auditorium. This one is Waitress.
1: I'm so excited.
0: I know.
1: The musical lineup this year is very top tier.
0: Yeah.
1: Curated specifically for me, I think.
0: Mm-hmm.
1: And we're starting off with a bang with Waitress.
0: Yeah.
1: It's been 10 years of Waitress.
0: Oh, wow.
1: Doesn't that make you feel old?
0: Yeah, a little bit.
1: Makes me feel old. I don't know about you.
0: Yeah.
1: But very, very good. The songs are done by Sarah Bareilles.
0: Yeah.
1: If you didn't know. And it's very good. And everyone should try and go see it.
0: Yeah, absolutely. So there are a couple days that you can go and see.

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15: Thanks, Stacey and Olivia. 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Monroe County legislators are encouraging local students to apply for the Indiana House Republican Internship Program for the 2027 legislative session. State Representative Dave Hall said this paid, full-time internship is open to college students, recent graduates, and students in law or graduate school. Positions are available in legislative operations, policy, and communications. 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And Connor Daly has signed a multi-year deal with Dreyer and Ryan Bolt to become a full-time driver in the NTT IndyCar Series starting next year. Daly will drive the number 24 car with a Honda engine. The 34-year-old Noblesville native has been driving in the IndyCar Series since 2013, including two times at the Indy 500 for DRR. This is Skip Daly, and that's a look at your B97 News.

0: B97, that is Bruno Mars. Now for the B-Town Beat, let's see what's going on in Bloomington this week. So Constellation Stage and Screen is presenting Heist right now.
1: Yes.
0: That is on stage over at Waldron Auditorium. And if you haven't gotten out to see it yet, you do still have a chance.
1: Oh, nice.
0: So it's on stage through the 20th.
1: Okay.
0: So that means you've got until the end of this weekend, basically, to get out and see Heist. It is a really cool show.
1: Mm-hmm.
0: It's got a lot of lasers. When I interviewed the director and an actor, like, that was something they really focused on. They were like, the lasers are so cool, man. You have no idea.
1: Everyone's been really talking it up. Everyone really likes it.
0: Yeah, it's supposed to be a lot of fun. Mm-hmm. If you're like an Ocean's 11 fan, if you like any kind of caper movies.
1: And who isn't an Ocean's 11 fan?
0: Exactly.
1: Like, what?
0: It's supposed to be a lot of fun. It's like a thriller, a lot of like double crossing and spy fun. So definitely recommend checking that out. It is, like I said, on stage through the 20th, so just a few more days to get out and see it. And you can find more info over at seaconstellation.org. Coming up here soon, some Tame Impala and some Katy Perry on B97.
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5: 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Raiden Todd is a senior on the Bedford North Lawrence boys soccer team. He moved to the winger position this season and has already scored his first two career goals, including his first penalty kick against Edgewood in a 2-1 victory. He's also excelling in the classroom with a 4.3 GPA. Lizzie Bucklin is a junior at Bloomington South. She's a three-year starter at center back for the girls' soccer team and was named a team captain as just a junior. Lizzie is also a member of the Indy 11 NL soccer team and is in contention for a position on the U.S. junior national team. She's also having a great year in school with a 4.25 GPA. 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

B97, that is Justin Bieber. A quick traffic update for you. So there is a traffic backup on the north side on the bypass coming east from I-69 or from Ellettsville, that direction. Traffic is backed up a pretty long way. So if that is on your way, might want to take a different route this morning. Again, big traffic backup reported on the north side of the bypass coming east from I-69 or Ellettsville. Up next, it's Somber.

0: 97. That is Somber. Now let's talk sports with Austin Render, brought to you by Overhead Door. Austin, what's going on?
1: Yeah, just hours after the South Boys soccer team made it to number one of the 3A polls, they lost their first game of the season to Cathedral 1-0. First loss drops them to 7-1-2 on the season. Let's get an update on the Major League scene. The Brewers officially locked up the NL Central yesterday with a 5-1 win over the Pirates. Cubs have struggled here a little bit of late. Their lead in the wild card has slipped to just a half game over the Phillies, game and a half over the Padres, and most importantly, four games over the Diamondbacks, who are the first team out right now. The Padres have a 2.5 game lead on the Diamondbacks for that final wild card spot. Phillies in a good spot as well. Guardians walked off the White Sox yesterday. That makes the White Sox lead in the AL Central just a half game. They play again this afternoon at 1 o'clock with first place in the AL Central on the line. The loser will still hold the final wild card spot in the AL as of now. We're going to find out the entirety of both the men's and women's basketball schedules later today. The schedules will be released on an hour-long program on the Big Ten Network today at 5 p.m. That's going to be a lot of schedules you got to get in an hour. 36 schedules they're going to throw up on that screen in 60 minutes. So if you're doing the math, that's...
0: Less than every 2 minutes
1: yeah,
0: you're going to get one?
1: Yeah. I'm assuming they're going to put two at a time on the screen would be okay. My thought. Maybe men's and women's, maybe two men at a time. I don't know. I don't know how they're going to do it, but it's going to be a chaotic hour of them throwing those out, but I'm sure all the teams will also post them on their social accounts. Mm-hmm. So you won't miss it, but we will have Big Ten schedules this evening.
0: All right. Thank you. Coming up soon, some Zara Larsson, then Somber, just a couple minutes away on B97.
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11: Now for the weather. It is currently mostly sunny and 77. Today it should be sunny throughout the day and hot with a high around 92. Then tonight a slight chance of storms early, then partly cloudy overnight with a low around 73. Tomorrow it should be sunny and hot again with a high around 93. And on Friday a slight chance of showers early, then mostly sunny throughout the day with a high around 87. Coming up here soon, some Zara Larsson and some Somber. Right now, let's bring it back to the music with the latest from Miley Cyrus on B97.
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B97, that's somber. My body isn't ready. Coming up in a couple of weeks on September 26th, it's the Monroe County Fall Vendor Market, and it's going to be at the Monroe County Fairgrounds from 9 a.m. to 4 p.m. There's going to be a community yard sale, vendor market, tractor show, food vendors, live music, and they are going to be doing the rescheduled 4th of July fireworks that day. It's going to be at dusk. You can find more information on their Facebook or on the Monroe County Fairgrounds website. Right now, it's Kalani with Folded on B97.

0: office car. I grabbed a pen and an old napkin and I wrote down our song.
1: A throwback from Taylor Swift on B97. Coming up a week from Saturday, the Monroe County Fall Vendor Market. It's out at the Monroe County Fairgrounds from 9 a.m. to 4 p.m. Community yard sale, live music, tractor show, vendor market, and more. Young the Giant on deck right now. It's Bruno Mars. Just

0: It's like B97. That is Hozier. Good morning. Hope you're having a great Wednesday. And thanks for joining us on the show today. It's brought to you by Smithville and Monroe County YMCA. So right now it's 77. It's going to be 92 today. We are still pretending it's summertime. So that's great. Loving it. Any big plans, Olivia?
1: I don't know, because it's going to be a little bit cloudy, which will be nice.
0: Yeah.
1: We are on the back half of September now.
0: Mm-hmm.
1: So now I'm like, okay.
0: Now you're finally done with it?
1: I'm kind of like, okay, we could get some fall mm-hmm. rolling, you know?
0: Yeah.
1: I think I finally have worn out my summer clothes.
0: Yeah,
1: so,
0: me too.
1: I don't know. I'm a little later to the game than most, but mm-hmm. I think I'm finally ready for some fall, so I don't know what I'm going to do. What about you?
0: It's yeah.
1: a big day for you.
0: Yeah, it's my birthday.
1: It's big birthday for
0: me. I don't
1: Macy.
0: Know. I think I might take friends and family to see Coyote versus Acme.
1: Always a good choice.
0: I think that's the move. It's got great reviews. Mm-hmm. It looks like a lot of fun. I'm really excited to see it.
1: Yeah.
0: So I think that's going to be my pick.
1: Okay. Staying inside.
0: Staying inside. Definitely.
1: Yes.
0: Yeah.
1: Happy birthday.
0: Thank you. Mm-hmm. Well, it's time for us to head out. Pam will be on in just a couple minutes. Coming up before then, some Olivia Rodrigo and some Adele on B97.
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1: So, Jacqueline.
12: Yes, Mom?
1: I wanted to talk to you about something and... Oh, wait. Hold on. I just got a text. Oh, there's another one. Wow. Busy, busy me. So, anyway...
12: Oh, wait, Mom. I just got a message. My friends keep commenting on my comment. Oh, there's another one. So many comments on my comment.
13: Oh, I can't wait to watch TV tonight. 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
13: 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What? Hold on.
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0: B97, Bruno Mars and Lazy Song. So the concert is not for another year, and it's a tribute band, but Brown County Music Center is moving on this fast. Killer Queen, a tribute to Queen, will be at the Brown County Music Center on Friday, August 6th of 2027. Now, I saw them this year. They are fantastic. If you are a Queen fan, then you definitely want to go. And it's right at the Brown County Music Center. Tickets go on sale this Friday at 10 a.m. We'll be right back with Ariana Grande.
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13: Nurse, I need you to apply pressure to the head wound until I can get to it. 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You in the corner, who are you? You're not supposed to be here.
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13: Look, she's been badly injured. So if you want to do what's best for her, you need to let us do our work.
14: Please, doctor, she has to be okay. I didn't mean to do this. I love her.
13: Wait a second. You were the driver?
14: Yes, but I didn't mean to. I swear, we went to dinner. I was just buzzed. I only had a few drinks.
13: Just buzzed? Why didn't you tell us that? In that case, your girlfriend is fine.
15: Hey, sweetie. I feel great. You want to get out of here?
14: I can't believe this. Really, doctor? She's really okay?
13: What, are you kidding? No, not really. Nurse, get me a suture kit. Stat.
16: Buzzed driving. Maybe we should stop acting like it's no big deal. 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A public service announcement brought to you by the U.S. Department of Transportation, the Ad Council, and this station. 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

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Coming up, Tame Impala, also Doechii. 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

0: 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Weather forecast for today, we do have a slight chance of some showers. Otherwise, partly cloudy, high 92. Partly cloudy tonight, low 73. And tomorrow, just a slight chance of showers, high up to 93. Ariana Grande coming up.
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0: 7:47 Retro Lunch Hour, Counting Crows and hanging around. If you are going to the IU football game, another home game this Saturday, kickoff is at 4 as we take on Western Kentucky. But stop by the south end of Memorial Stadium. We're going to have a big tailgate party with the Rich Hardesty Band. Always a good time. So again, if you're going to the football game, stop by the south end of the stadium. Rich Hardesty Band playing 1:30 to 3:30. And again, kickoff is at 4. We'll be right back with Zed on your Retro Lunch Hour.
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B97 Retro Lunch Incubus. I've got an opportunity for you to win some tickets to go see Meat Loaf, a tribute to Meat Loaf. 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

0: That is Joan Osborne on B97 with One of Us, your retro lunch hour today. It is National Guacamole Day. It is Step Family Day, American Legion Day, National Cinnamon Raisin Bread Day, World Barber Day, Play-Doh Day, National Sit with a Stranger Day, and it is National GED Day as well as National Tattoo Story Day. Well, since it's Tattoo Story Day, I do have a tattoo on my inner arm, and I won't tell you what it says. If you see me sometime, just ask me, but it's basically a note from my dad that I got a long, long time ago that he put on a post-it note for me to be very encouraging, and after he passed, I had it tattooed so I could always see it, and it's tattooed like in his handwriting too, so it's very, very, very special to me. Let's take a look at the weather forecast for today. Slight chance of showers, warm with a high 92, tonight low 73, looks like tomorrow a slight chance of showers, high 93 again. Whitney Houston coming up.
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0: B97 Chain Smokers and Coldplay, something just like this. Well, I am not a person that follows any fashion trends by any stretch of the imagination. This one, though, for men, I don't quite understand. Oddity Central says a growing number of young men are trimming and shaving their eyelashes to make themselves look more masculine. I don't get it. Well, how does that make them look more masculine? I don't understand. But the trend has appeared in videos online from men in different parts of the world. We'll be right back with Justin Bieber.
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Kiss. B97, that is Ray, and Where Is My Husband? We're going to be out at Memorial Stadium for the next IU home football game as we take on Western Kentucky with a noon kickoff time. Stop by early. Rich Hardesty Band will be playing 1:30 to 3:30. 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
1: Congratulations to our latest Carpets Plus Color Tile Student Athlete Spotlight winners, Raiden Todd and Lizzie Bucklin. Raiden Todd is a senior on the Bedford North Lawrence boys soccer team. He moved to the winger position this season and has already scored his first two career goals, including his first penalty kick against Edgewood in a 2-1 victory. He's also excelling in the classroom with a 4.3 GPA. Lizzie Bucklin is a junior at Bloomington South. She's a three-year starter at center back for the girls' soccer team and was named a team captain as just a junior. Lizzie is also a member of the Indy 11 NL soccer team and is in contention for a position on the U.S. junior national team. She's also having a great year in school with a 4.25 GPA. 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

0: 7. I'm Pam. Thanks for joining me today. Tomorrow in the noon hour, another chance for you to win tickets to see the Meatloaf Tribute Band at Brown County Playhouse this Saturday night. 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Kev's going to take over at 3. Coming up next, Ariana Grande.
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It's Alex Warren right here on today's Best Music. We are B97. What's going on? My name is Kev. And yes, Wednesday and another hot one today here in South Central Indiana. Going to see high right around 93, although it's going to feel like 102. Small chance showers or storms during the afternoon. Also got another IU home football weekend coming up. There are a couple things going on around Bloomington tonight. And apparently Halloween has already arrived, even though we still have more than a month to go. At 93 degrees. Nothing says spooky season like sweating while you put up a skeleton in the yard. Let's get back to the music right now on B97 with Somber.

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27, today's best music. What's going on? My name is Kev. Just heard Sabrina Carpenter with Taste. And if you're looking for something to do tonight, Heist is going to be back on the stage at the Waldron Arts Center. It starts at 7:30. It's a crime thriller about a crew getting back together for one last job to steal a multi-million dollar ruby from an international jewel thief. So basically, you get all the fun of a terrible financial decision without actually having to make one yourself. Heist tonight at 7:30 at the Waldron. Let's get back to it with Tame Impala. Here's new music. It's called Loser.

0: on top of the world from Imagine Dragons on B97. So can we talk about Halloween for a second? It is September 16th. It's still 93 degrees outside, and somehow there are already houses with giant skeletons in the yard and stores that look like October 31st is this weekend. I mean, I like Halloween. I just feel like September deserves at least a couple weeks to exist first.
1: Well, here we are in mid-September.
2: Already?
1: The kids are back in school. Football's back, too. And for some ungodly reason, Halloween decorations have already showed up to ruin everyone's life.
3: Could you guys please shut up about fall and Halloween? It is still summer. It's still summer. I'm so sick of it. I am so sick of it. Like, seriously, chill out. Stop it with the fall. Stop it with the Halloween. I don't want to see a single ghost. I want to just go outside and enjoy melting into a puddle.
4: It is way too early to be thinking about celebrating, decorating for Halloween.
5: 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What am I going to be for Halloween? What? Bro, it's September. You've got time.
6: There is Halloween decor everywhere. It wasn't just one store. What are we doing?
7: This is still the height of summer. Like, we have lost the plot.
8: I am tired of seeing houses with about 20 to 30 things in their front yard. It's not an estate sale.
9: Stop forcing us to be going to the next holiday so fast. 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
6: I just hate it. Like, we're already thinking about Halloween. Like, it's too much.
1: And there you have it. 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
0: At this rate, Christmas decorations should start going up sometime during the fourth quarter of the IU game on Saturday. Here's Dominic Fike with Baby Doll.

0: 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Partly sunny and hot for the rest of the afternoon. Should see a high right around 93. It's going to feel like it's 102. Small chance of showers or thunderstorms during the afternoon. And tonight, partly cloudy with a low around 73. Looks like tomorrow, mostly sunny, hot again, near 93. It's going to feel like 102, and finally going to cool down a little bit on Friday with a high near 87.
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0: Back to work when that break ends. Now, more of today's best music. I got that fire in my soul. On B97.

Daisy's right here on B97. So this is kind of cool. Bloomington's letting people help name two new streets over at the Hopewell Development. The city took suggestions through yesterday, and public voting on the finalists starts today and runs through Sunday. The streets will be part of the Hopewell South. That's where the old IU Health Bloomington Hospital used to be. There are rules, including no duplicate Monroe County street names and no last names. So unfortunately, Kev Boulevard will have to wait. Honestly, probably better for property values. Let's get back to the music right now on B97. Here is Somber.

Doji, I'm B97. So good news for college freshmen who've already discovered late night pizza. Apparently, the freshman 15 is mostly a myth. A study in the Journal of American College Health found that first year students gain an average of about 2.7 pounds, not 15. Which means generations of parents have been sending kids to college with completely unnecessary warnings. You can relax, just not too much. There's an entire semester of dining hall desserts ahead of you. Let's get back to it right now. B97 with Taylor. Here's the fate of Ophelia.

0: 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That's all we got. 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

Tate McRae on B97. So dad says his 9-year-old son spent $118,000 advertising his Minecraft and Roblox videos on YouTube. Dad originally helped him set up a $20 ad. 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I feel like at some point somebody at YouTube should have asked, is Mighty Mike authorized to have a six-figured marketing budget? Here's Sarah Larson with Lush Life on B97.

0: 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Got a small chance for some showers or storms this afternoon, then partly cloudy tonight with a low around 73. Mostly sunny and hot again tomorrow near 93, feeling as hot as 102. Friday does look a little better, mostly sunny and cooler with a high around 87. Teddy Swims is coming up next. Stick around.
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I see the parties and diamonds. Sometimes when I close my eyes, 6 months of torture. 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

0: 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If there's something you want to hear, let me know now. 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
1: Thanks, Kev. Good afternoon, and here's what's happening. A 42-year-old Martinsville man has died from injuries sustained after being hit by a vehicle while on a riding lawnmower. Last night, shortly after 8 p.m., the serious crash occurred when a Chevy Cruze collided with the mower that was traveling in the westbound lane of State Road 142. The driver of the Cruze did not sustain injuries and has been assisting officials in the investigation. The City of Bloomington will offer free professional development workshops for artists and art administrators this fall. The series is part of the city's ongoing work to support creative entrepreneurship and provide professional development resources for Bloomington's creative community. This year's workshops, held at the Waldron Arts Center, will focus on community collaboration, conflict resolution, and burnout in creative practice. Limited to 25 registrants, learn more at the City of Bloomington Arts webpage. And Monroe County legislators are encouraging local students to apply for the Indiana House Republican Internship Program for the 2027 legislative session. State Representative Dave Hall said this paid full-time internship is open to college students, recent graduates, and students in law or graduate school. Positions are available in legislative operations, policy, and communications. 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

B97, today's best music. Welcome to the 5 o'clock Freakout. Just our Jelly Roll kicked off the Freakout with Zara Larson. 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The biggest construction issue right now is downtown, right around 3rd Street near College. That remains closed in front of the Convention Center expansion and is scheduled to stay that way through next Tuesday. South College also restricted to one lane near the Convention Center for the rest of the year, so expect the biggest delays around 3rd, College, Walnut, and the surrounding downtown blocks. Watch the posted detours and expect some extra traffic spilling onto 2nd Street and Rogers. Through campus, you can expect some heavier afternoon volume around 3rd and Indiana, right at 10th Street, 17th Street, and also the bypass near College Mall. We got another home football game happening this Saturday, so 17th Street and the Memorial Stadium area are going to get much busier as we head towards the weekend. 5 o'clock Freakout is underway right now with Coughlin Orthodontics and Classic Bowling Lanes. Get those requests in at 339-9797. Here's Bruno with I Just Might.

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0: E97, today's best music, just for Billie Eilish right there. Let's take a quick pause of the 5 o'clock freakout to look at your weather forecast, all brought to you by our friends at the IU Credit Union, who proudly supports IU Athletics and is the official home of the IU Athletics MasterCard debit card. Partly cloudy tonight, should see a low around 73, mostly sunny and hot tomorrow, high near 93, it's going to feel like 102, mostly sunny and cooler with a high near 87 on Friday. Freakout continues right now with Coughlin Orthodontics and our friends at Classic Bowling Lanes. Remember, you can text those requests, 339-9797. Pulled this one off the request line. It's the latest from Miley. It's called Bass Persuades on B97.
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0: 97, 5 o'clock freakout is on your radio. Yeah, happy Wednesday. Just heard Benson Boone, by the way. Sorry, I'm here for someone else. Let's take a quick look at what is trending. Justin Bieber and Harry Styles are reportedly both on the shortlist for next year's Super Bowl halftime show. Neither has actually been approached yet. So basically, the NFL has reached the group chat stage of planning. American Idol is moving production from LA to the Atlanta area after filming in Hollywood for 25 years. Robert De Niro is reportedly in talks to play legendary Dodgers manager Tommy Lasorda in a new movie. And the Chicago Bears have added Chicago hot dog flavored popcorn at the stadium because apparently watching football was not enough. Your popcorn also needs mustard, pickle, onion, and an identity crisis. That's what's trending.
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2: 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Raiden Todd is a senior on the Bedford North Lawrence boys soccer team. He moved to the winger position this season and has already scored his first two career goals, including his first penalty kick against Edgewood in a 2-1 victory. He's also excelling in the classroom with a 4.3 GPA. Lizzie Bucklin is a junior at Bloomington South. She's a three-year starter at center back for the girls' soccer team and was named a team captain as just a junior. Lizzie is also a member of the Indy 11 NL soccer team and is in contention for a position on the U.S. junior national team. She's also having a great year in school with a 4.25 GPA. 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

0: B97, today's best music, getting ready to wrap up the 5 o'clock freakout right here on B97. Still time to get your request in, though. Let me know what you want to hear. 339-9797. Couldn't do the freakout without our friends at Coughlin Orthodontics, who has options for kids, teens, and adults, as well as classic bowling lanes. They have bowling, food, and parties. 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Yes, it feels like 102 again today, and Thursday is basically your repeats. 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
1: Thanks, Kev. Good afternoon, and here's what's happening. A 42-year-old Martinsville man has died from injuries sustained after being hit by a vehicle while on a riding lawnmower. Last night, shortly after 8 p.m., the serious crash occurred when a Chevy Cruze collided with the mower that was traveling in the westbound lane of State Road 142. The driver of the Cruze did not sustain injuries and has been assisting officials in the investigation. The City of Bloomington will offer free professional development workshops for artists and art administrators this fall. The series is part of the city's ongoing work to support creative entrepreneurship and provide professional development resources for Bloomington's creative community. This year's workshops, held at the Waldron Arts Center, will focus on community collaboration, conflict resolution, and burnout in creative practice. Limited to 25 registrants, learn more at the City of Bloomington Arts webpage. And Monroe County legislators are encouraging local students to apply for the Indiana House Republican Internship Program for the 2027 legislative session. 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Positions are available in legislative operations, policy, and communications. 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
1: Benson Boone on today's best music, B97. Man, people are on the hunt for so many things. I saw a bunch of people camped out at Best Buy for that Pokemon 30th anniversary ETB box. And now, apparently, people are waking up at 3:30 in the morning to hunt down a limited edition Snoopy cup at Starbucks. One woman walked 6 blocks at 4 in the morning, then waited outside until the store opened at 5. And she wasn't alone. Apparently, there were other people waiting too. Now, listen, I love Snoopy, but if I wake up at 3:30 in the morning for a cup, that cup better have coffee already inside it. Let's get back to the music right now on B97. Here's Kehlani with Fold It.

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B97, today's best music. That is Miles Smith with Stargazing. Hey, before football takes over Bloomington on Saturday, IU men's soccer has a big one on Friday night. The Hoosiers host number 16 Washington at Bill Armstrong Stadium. Kickoff is at 7:30, and Indiana comes in unbeaten after winning its first six games with one tie, including a 1-0 win at Michigan. So you can start the cream and crimson weekend Friday night and just keep it going from there. Here's Ariana Grande with Pedal.

New Somber right here on B97. That one's called My Body Isn't Ready. So it looks like 20 farms across the U.S. and Canada have created giant Dolly Parton corn mazes this fall. They're raising money for Dolly's Imagination Library, which provides free books to kids. Some of the mazes include Dolly trivia and photo spots, and one is in Connecticut is 5 acres with Dolly's face carved into the field, which feels about right. If anybody deserves to be visible from space in a cornfield, I feel like it's got to be Dolly Parton. Here's stateside.

0: B97, today's best music. All right, that's going to wrap it up for me. I am out of here. Partly cloudy tonight. Going to see a low around 73. Mostly sunny and hot again tomorrow near 93. It's going to feel like 102. And Friday finally backs off a little. Mostly sunny and around 87. Have a great rest of your Wednesday. I will chat with you tomorrow right here on B97.
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6: Nurse, I need you to apply pressure to the head wound until I can get to it. 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You're not supposed to be here.
7: She's my girlfriend, doctor.
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7: Please, doctor, she has to be okay. I didn't mean to do this. I love her.
6: Wait a second. You were the driver?
7: Yes, but I didn't mean to. I swear, we went to dinner. I was just buzzed. I only had a few drinks.
6: Just buzzed? Why didn't you tell us that? In that case, your girlfriend is fine.
8: Hey, sweetie. I feel great. You want to get out of here?
7: I can't believe this. Really, doctor? She's really okay?
6: What, are you kidding? No, not really. Nurse, get me a suture kit. Stat.
9: Buzzed driving. Maybe we should stop acting like it's no big deal. Buzzed driving is drunk driving. A public service announcement brought to you by the U.S. Department of Transportation, the Ad Council, and this station.
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